He's got the moves like Jagger because he is Jagger. Go, go, go, just so glad. Enjoy a stone's throw weekend. 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

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Shadoobie. 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

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Shadoobie. 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

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Shadoobie. Shadoobie. On a stone throw weekend. 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

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Shadoobie. Shadoobie. On a stone throw weekend. 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

He's got the moves like Jagger because he is Jagger. Go, go, go, just so fly. Enjoy a stone's throw weekend. 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

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Shadoobie. 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The Van.

Eagles will take it easy. And in a few minutes, we'll hear a song that may or may not be a disco song. The band behind it doesn't even agree on that. I'll tell you about it in a few minutes. Right now, let's hear from the Police. When the world is running down, you make the best of what's still around.

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Shadoobie. Shadoobie. 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